0: That's Billy Joel on today's Magic 104.1, just about 20 minutes after 5 o'clock. Let's take another look at Time Saver traffic. The website just went from accidents to completely no accidents, back to a bunch of new accidents. So here is the updated look in real time as we click through here. Northwest 164th at Northwestern. Also an accident northwest 140th at Stan Henneman Jr. Drive. There you go. May Avenue and Northwest 112th. Northwest 63rd at Northwestern. Northwest 63rd at Lake Hefner Parkway. Chartel at Northwest 41st, moving downtown. How about another accident located Southwest 15th at South May Avenue and Southwest 104th at Southwestern. Heavy traffic throughout the metro, I'll just say that. That's a look at Time Saver traffic. We'll take a look at the weather forecast next, right here on Magic 104.1.
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5: From the Wally Kerr Real Estate Team Weather Center, chances of rain and thunderstorms slowly creeping up for tomorrow. Still a high of around 85, 86 degrees. Looking at 87 on Saturday, partly cloudy and mostly cloudy now. 74 on Sunday. Let's see if we can get what the temperature is now. 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

Wake up with Jeff and Rachel in the morning and wind down with Delilah in the evening. 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

0: Katy Perry on today's Magic 104.1. It is 19 minutes of 6 o'clock or 5:41 p.m. Let's take our last look at time saver traffic. Here are the accidents we are following. Northwest 164th at Northwestern. May Avenue at Featherstone Road, I believe is what it says. Once again, having some issues with the traffic website, so it's going all over the place. May Avenue at Northwest 112th. Northwest 63rd at Northwestern. Couple more. Southwest 15th at South May Avenue. I-240 eastbound on Shields Boulevard. And southwest at I-44 westbound at about exit 134. I think that's going to be down almost towards the MacU area. And then high traffic in the normal high traffic areas. That's about as vague as I could be, right? That's a look at time saver traffic on today's Magic 104.1. You can win the next $1,000 we are giving away. When are we going to do it? Tomorrow. You don't have to wait long. Tune in tomorrow at 7 a.m. Jeff and Rachel will have the song of the day, and you can win with Magic 104.1.
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5: From the Wally Kerr Real Estate Team Weather Center, tomorrow about a 40% chance of rain and thunderstorms, a high of 86. 87 on Saturday under mostly clear skies, a very slight chance of rain, about a 40% chance of showers on Sunday, and a high of 77. Here's Wham! Careless Whisper on today's Magic 104.1.

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Come up next at 7 o'clock with Delilah. She'll have your dedications and requests as well. Here's Tiffany. I think we're alone now. 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
1: Welcome, my friend. 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